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playlist. So your friends all mad, I'm keeping you nameless. I was down bad for you from the jump. 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Now I gotta regain my trust. 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